Let's do something. Let's make a bet. Cause I better have you naked by the end of this song.

0: Cristalina 96.3.
1: Well, I used to dream about this when I was a little boy. I never thought it would end up this way. Drums. Well, I used to dream about this when I was a little boy. I never thought it would end up this way. Drums.

0: Now, I used to dream about this when I was a little boy. I never thought of it in this way. Drums. Now, I used to dream about this when I was a little boy. I never thought of it in this way. Drums.
1: Veintiuna horas, 48 minutos.